name's Markwe, Dr. Markwe, a scientist interested in the supernatural, the unnatural, if you like. I came to Hill House to find the key to another world. Assisting me in this exploration of the unknown was Eleanor, Mel, who could look back into the past, and Theo, something of a witch, who could see into the future. This is Lou.

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Man's first flight into cosmic space. Here are the pioneers seen off by some of the thousands who contributed to the maiden voyage. This is a test flight. This is a test flight.

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You came in an angel's gone, and then your suffering said my blame, full of in my

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You can't deny the fact I pose intact and maybe I'll dance for you in a way you've never seen before. All down to my core, so I wanna give you more. We're lost and found in time alone.

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No one get hurt if they don't act funny on the way to the yacht. We

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I travel miles and miles in bed, miles of miles playing in my head. I wore black, you were black, it makes me cry to think like that. Jazz is Paris and Paris is jazz.